40. Ask for money and get advice. Ask for advice, get money twice. I'm from the dirty, but that Chico nice. Y'all call it a moment, I call it life.

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1: 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But wait a minute, isn't this...
0: Yeah, yes it is.
1: But I thought the old lady dropped it into the ocean in the air.

0: 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Los 40.
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2: Hey, what up, girl?
1: Grab my glasses, I'm out the door. I'm gonna hit this city.
2: Let's
1: before
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0: Dejamos sonando a Tame Impala y Jenny con la remezcla de Drácula, que sigue lista en los 40 de Costa Rica, España y República Dominicana. 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Lo hacemos con Raguayana y Manuel Turizo, que está confirmado para actuar en los 40 Music Awards de este año, el 20 de noviembre, en el Palau Sant Jordi, en Barcelona.
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2: It was one of them things that kind of came together at the last minute. 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